working as a waitress in some cocktail bar when I met you. I picked you out and pulled you up and turned you around, turned you into someone new. Now 5 years later on, you got the world at your feet. Success has been so easy on you. But don't forget that I'm the one who put you where you are now. I can put you back down too.

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0: 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You gotta make a decision. Leave tonight or live and die this way.
1: Desenchufa la mente.

kissing on those past days. I thought you'd end up with my last name, but that changed. And I traveled around the world, think where you living at now. I heard you moved to Austin, got an apartment and settled down. And every once in a while, I start texting, write a paragraph, but then I delete the message. Think about you like a pastime. I could cry you a river, get you baptized. Or I wasn't ready to act right. Used to always think I'd get you back right. They say that things fall apart. We were gonna move to Brooklyn, you were gonna study art. But love is just a tool to remind us who we are.

break. No chocolate-covered candy hearts to give away. No first of spring, no song to sing. In fact, here's just

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Hey, Madonna, you gotta give 'em a how. Tick tock, tick tock, tick tock.